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1: The most frequent flirter on this staff would be
2: Ryan. Flirter. Ryan, I've never seen him flirt.
1: No, I don't think so. Who have I flirted with?
2: That's what I'm saying. I'm so removed from the flirting.
1: Yeah, you, scene. It's, so what flirting is? It's like. It's this fun little thing you do to excite yourself when you like somebody, but you don't know if they like you, and it sparks.
2: I don't know.
1: Tanya, who have you seen me flirt with?
3: Loads of people.
2: Really?
1: Okay, loads. Yeah. Give us part
2: is
1: of the load.
2: Is it flirting or is it charm?
3: Just somebody we had on the show this week.
2: That was flirting?
4: Oh, yeah.
1: We were in a relationship.
3: Okay, I'm just saying, just as recently as this week, I saw you flirt.
1: Well, they were...
3: And I've...

0: worked with you for almost 16 years, so I've seen it many a time.
1: That was flirting?
2: Yes.
3: On her part.
1: I guess.
0: You both were.
3: I was reciprocating out of respect.
0: Oh. I'm just saying, I've seen you flirt a day or two.
1: Respect. Tubbs used to be a big flirt.
3: Oh, Tubbs. But his flirting is like nonchalant. You know what I mean? There's not a lot of charm in his flirting. He just kind of mumbles.
1: Don't
3: things.
1: You remember what was his nickname? He was like Tinder Tubbs back in the day because he flirted with so many women.
0: Flirty.
1: The staff.
3: Mm. Yeah, but he's a different tempo of flirt.
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0: traffic brought to you by Kauai Health, South Valley State Route 216 and Road 164, non-injury accident. Everything else in the South Valley's moving along nicely. On 5, on 99, on 65, on 190, on 198. All looking great for your drive this Friday. Fresno, 99 at East Jensen Avenue. Look out for a report of a fire. Roadways flooded at 125 North Chateau Fresno area. So look out, headed out that way. Everything else, though, looking great. Click it or ticket, buckle up, have a great weekend, stay cool. It's Randy Hendricks here with traffic.
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Heat wave is the phrase I'm using through next week. Good afternoon, South Valley, and happy Friday. Partly cloudy skies today with highs well above normal in the mid to upper 90s. Clearing skies tonight and staying warm with overnight lows in the low to mid 60s. Mostly sunny and highs in triple digits on Saturday. A heat advisory has been issued by the National Weather Service for Saturday and for Sunday. We could get close to records. Now next week, a slight cool down, but upper 90s the entire week. For Porterville, expect an overnight low of 66, Saturday's high 101, Lemoore's overnight low 60, and on Saturday 101 degrees as well. With the Central Valley's most accurate forecast, I'm KC24 Chief Meteorologist AJ Fox.

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0: halftime show predictions about who is going to perform. We don't know.
1: Basically, these are the names that are being thrown around. Miley Cyrus.
2: Yeah, I heard that.
1: Okay. Justin Bieber. Harry Styles. Dua Lipa. Olivia Rodrigo. And of course, Taylor Swift is still in the rumor mill. But a couple names are getting a lot more buzz than others. Miley recently shot up in prediction markets, while Justin Bieber and Harry Styles are reportedly high on Rock Nation's wish list. Although neither of them have been approached to really confirm this yet. Another name is Jay-Z. So Jay-Z and his Rock Nation actually are in the work. They put this on with the NFL. And so people are even wondering, could this finally be the year that Jay-Z steps up and Jay-Z is the halftime show performer? Who do you guys think?
0: Well, that Jay-Z idea is an interesting one.
1: Right.
0: And he could also bring out Beyonce. He could bring out a lot of people, too.
1: Could. Beyonce has done the Super Bowl twice, I think, already.
0: Yeah. But so what?
1: I'm just throwing out the facts. They're married.
2: I'm going for Harry.
0: I don't think it's going to be Harry.
1: So Harry's doing his tour. Is there a break during that?
2: Yeah.
1: There is, right?
2: Yes.
1: For him to do it? So Harry could be a possibility. I think Miley Cyrus is the one. I don't know why, but I'm just feeling Miley.
0: I would love that.
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1: Okay, we're going to run down our weekend watch list if you're looking for something to stream it, put on your screen to fall asleep to at night or just chill, escape, get a little alone time. That's coming up next.
2: Let's go.

0: listening. What's on your weekend watch list?
1: So this one's a little bit serious, but it's very entertaining. It's called Unabomber.
0: Yeah, I saw the trailer.
1: Did you watch it?
0: Nope, I was too scared.
1: It's on Netflix.
0: I can't watch it at night.
1: True crime drama digs into Ted Kaczynski's mind by flashing back to a Harvard psychological study that he was in back in like the 50s when he was kind of younger. Anyways, it's a very fascinating, it's a movie on Netflix, hour and 40 minutes. I feel like you could tackle it, Ryan, and you would like it.
0: Okay, Tanya, what's on your weekend watch list?
2: Okay, I'm so excited to see this movie. It's called The Love Hypothesis. It's on Amazon Prime Video. It's the movie with Lily Reinhart. It's basically one of those rom-coms where you like pretend to be in a relationship and then probably end up falling in love, I'm assuming. I heard it's really cute and I'm going to watch it this weekend.
0: Okay, I got a big opportunity for you to watch something tonight. Celebrity Wheel of Fortune.
1: It's my favorite.
0: This one's really good. It's Matt Eisman who hosts American Ninja Warrior.
1: Mm-hmm.
0: It's Gillian Jacobs who was on The Bear.
1: Right.
0: And it's Omarion, the artist.
3: Omarion.
0: Yep. And they're very funny. Matt surprises me at the top of the show when I introduce him by playing back video of me on a beach that I didn't know he was going to play in the show.
1: How did he have this video?
0: He follows on Instagram. And so he secretively talked to the producers, and then they played it back, and I was thoroughly embarrassed. But they're fun. It's good. They won a lot of money for charity.
3: That's
0: me. It's just lighthearted.
1: Love that.
0: Celebrity Wheel of Fortune. Tonight, 8, 7 Central. It's on ABC.
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1: This is Ryan Seacrest here from On Air with Ryan Seacrest. And that was Jalea Hemming. She and her husband created Nourish and Bloom Market.
0: When we decided to open this 24/7 AI grocery store, people thought we were crazy, but our first store was completely community funded. 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
1: One community funded store became several. But eradicating food deserts across the country takes more than a village.
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4: Heat wave is the phrase I'm using through next week. Good afternoon, South Valley, and happy Friday. Partly cloudy skies today with highs well above normal in the mid to upper 90s. Clearing skies tonight and staying warm with overnight lows in the low to mid 60s. Mostly sunny and highs in triple digits on Saturday. A heat advisory has been issued by the National Weather Service for Saturday and for Sunday. We could get close to records. Now next week, a slight cool down, but upper 90s the entire week. For Porterville, expect an overnight low of 66, Saturday's high 101, Lemoore's overnight low 60, and on Saturday 101 degrees as well. With the Central Valley's most accurate forecast, I'm KC24 Chief Meteorologist AJ Fox.

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Lil Baby help you get your link.

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0: 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Or...
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0: They are not like us, but we want to be like

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Fast forward 2024, you got the same agenda. 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Lil Baby help you get your lingo up.

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0: 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You're heading to the airport, right?
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94.9, the Valley's number one music station, Taylor Swift and Patient Zero. If you love dogs and looking for something to do this afternoon, Dinuba Dog Day started at 11 o'clock this morning, so about an hour or so ago, going on till noon in Nebraska Park. They have free hot dogs provided by the Lions Club because they're hot dogs and, well, all things dog related. Also, competition categories as well. One of the categories is a dog owner look-alike contest. Wouldn't that be fun? Again, Dinuba Dog Day is going on right now in Nebraska Park in Dinuba, obviously, if you want to be a part of what's going on.

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1: 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Come on. 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
1: Then let's go show them.
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1: It's the first weekend of October, but it feels like mid-July. Hello, South Valley. I hope you're all avoiding the unusual heat this weekend. We got a heat advisory that's in effect through next Tuesday at least. I think it might get extended. I'll get back to you on that. Skies will be mostly clear this weekend with highs easily getting into triple digits and possibly breaking records in some cities. Overnight lows don't offer much relief. Mid-60s this weekend. Now, next week, the heat wave continues pretty much through the entire week. Let's hope for a cool down next weekend. With the Central Valley's most accurate forecast, I'm KC24 Chief Meteorologist AJ Fox.

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1: 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So have you gotten qualified yet for those tickets to see the Raiders in action? Now, we've been doing this for years now. And obviously this season, doing it once again, the Raiders looking pretty good so far. 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

0: fall finally showed up.
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We are getting you ready for it. But what is it? I'll let you know in about 9 minutes. Stella Lefty in Boston on Hits 104.9.

0: Before 9, the Valley's number one at music station with Rose and New Trick. 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Big Times are back, and yes, legally they do make you say the Big Times are back thing, especially if you're giving tickets away. And yes, we do have tickets for this year's Big Fresno Fair. 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

0: Hey, Derek, as our new corporate consultant, what's the hardest part of the job?
1: Hardest part of corporate consulting? Having the tough conversations. Let's look at the game film. Frank, the customer asked for a car wash, and you told them the car wash guys are not in today. Are you not a guy that can wash a car? Come on. And Hector, safety first, yes, but also customer first. And in service, remember, lefty loosey, righty tighty. I am calling this out to protect a promise. Families here are counting on cars that start and people who do what they say.
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1: It's the first weekend of October, but it feels like mid-July. Hello, South Valley. I hope you're all avoiding the unusual heat this weekend. We got a heat advisory that's in effect through next Tuesday at least. I think it might get extended. I'll get back to you on that. Skies will be mostly clear this weekend with highs easily getting into triple digits and possibly breaking records in some cities. Overnight lows don't offer much relief. Mid-60s this weekend. Now, next week, the heat wave continues pretty much through the entire week. Let's hope for a cool down next weekend. With the Central Valley's most accurate forecast, I'm KC24 Chief Meteorologist AJ Fox.

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0: 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You've heard of Oktoberfest. Well, this is something a little different going on right now in Exeter. I'll let you know what's happening coming up in about 9 minutes. 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

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Let's hope for a cool down next weekend. With the Central Valley's most accurate forecast, I'm KC24 Chief Meteorologist AJ Fox.

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actual heat this weekend. We got a heat advisory that's in effect through next Tuesday at least. I think it might get extended. I'll get back to you on that. Skies will be mostly clear this weekend with highs easily getting into triple digits and possibly breaking records in some cities. Overnight lows don't offer much relief, mid-60s this weekend. Now, next week, the heat wave continues pretty much through the entire week. Let's hope for a cool down next weekend. With the Central Valley's most accurate forecast, I'm KC24 Chief Meteorologist A.J. Fox. Hey.